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Those 5 minutes we spend sitting in the car after work, before diving into dinner and everything else, don't ask us what we're doing. 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That in-between time is sacred. 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

Lost its faith, our colors will fade eventually. 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
1: Good morning, friends. It's Janine and Scott. This is Mix 106.9, and here's what you need to know before you go. When you hear the term ultra-processed foods, you probably picture things like chips, soda, frozen dinners, right? But there are some foods that look healthy, but have a not-so-clean backstory. Flavored yogurt, peanut butter, cereal, hummus, plant-based milk. A little shocked by some of those? I know, right? Me too. I mean, especially hummus, which we all think is so good for us, but I guess if you buy it at the store, it's got processed stuff in it. But plant-based milk? Come on, I thought I was doing something healthy. I've always been a little sus about the oat milk and almond milk. They're so delicious. Okay, might have to rethink that. Well, how about this? You think women are more dramatic than men? Nope. Psychologists identified a need for drama personality trait and found that men and women are equally likely to score high on it. This trait shows as impulsive outbursts, manipulating others, and constantly seeing oneself as the victim in everyday life. Oh, poor me. So drama isn't about gender. It's about certain personalities who seem to thrive on chaos. Okay, just putting it out there, just saying. Half of us can't handle a flat tire. Speaking of drama, we need someone else to change it. Even fewer feel comfortable doing routine tasks like oil changes. Now, by contrast, 80% say they can refill, you know, the air in their tire and replace windshield wiper fluid on their own. Honestly, I'm not in that 80%. Honestly, I can't do any of those things. But I'm not going to be dramatic about it, all right? Okay. There's what you need to know before you go on Mix 106.9.
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8: After the IDOT holiday break, which started Thursday afternoon, workers will be back in work zones today. Most of the work zones in the area, lanes remained closed. First full work week with the new configuration on the McCluggage Bridge, with all the westbound traffic crossing over into the eastbound span. And southbound Allen Road, the left lane is blocked at Willow Knolls. That's a pavement buckle happened on Thursday. 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
1: There are 2 billion with a B parking spots in the U.S. That is roughly 6 parking spaces for every person.
2: Oh.
1: But I still can't find one at the Peoria Airport.
2: And then you have the snow mounds.
1: Yeah.
2: That take up like 10.
1: Yeah. So just park on top of one of those. You'll be fine by April.
2: When Scott wakes up confused and thinks it's a Monday, even though it's a Sunday, the very first thing that man is going to do is put on a pair of pants.
1: When you're running late, it's you reduce your routine to the bare minimum, the things you absolutely have to do before you go out the door. So you might skip the shaving, you might skip the deodorant. I'm not going to skip wearing pants, but maybe not. Maybe if you're running late, you skip the pants. And you just get here a little closer to on time. I don't know. You tell me.
2: You're getting a peanut butter raise this year. 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Companies are choosing fairness, you know, like giving everyone a little, over merit, like rewarding the top stars.
1: Geez, when I got here this morning, there was literally a jar of peanut butter on my desk. I think they've got this wrong.
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8: It's first full work week with the new changes on the McCluggage Bridge. That's the westbound traffic crossing over into the eastbound span. We'll see more traffic this week, so we'll have a better idea of the impact of this new configuration. And use caution on Allen Road, southbound at Willow Knolls. The left lane is closed. That's a pavement buckle that began on Thursday. The left turn lane from southbound Allen to eastbound Willow Knolls is still open. Save time for sunshine. 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
2: Mix 106.9. Hey, it's Janine and Scott. So glad you're here this morning.
3: Didn't you mean yeehaw? What do we got going on here?
2: So, you know, I have two granddaughters now, and the younger one, Rosie Jean, just turned 8 months.
3: Uh-huh.
2: And she's learning to crawl.
3: Oh, okay.
2: And she, I think she has a theme song to go along with her crawl.
3: Oh, yeah? Do tell. A little scooting going on?
2: She did the boot scooting buggy crawl. Have you ever heard of this one?
3: No. How does this work?
2: So it is like the most adorable things. I have two kids. Neither of them did this. They both just did like your basic kind of crawl.
3: Uh-huh.
2: So Rosie Jean does this. Both hands are down.
3: Yeah.
2: One leg is in the knee position like she's going to crawl. The other one is like, I don't know, like kind of like you're going to sit cross-legged. And she just drags it. But then her booty's kind of down, and so it becomes this little boot scoot.
3: I think I've seen that before. It's probably not that unusual.
2: I just love it.
3: The boot scooting boogie.
2: Well, that's the thing. So then I started thinking about this, and I'm like, okay, my kids just did the classic. Sidebar, my son Alex, took him like a month. He got in that position, and he just rocked.
3: Come on.
2: I mean, every kid's so different. So there's lots of different styles. Did you know there's one called the crab crawl?
3: Well, I've seen like adults do that. Is that where you're back on your hands and crab?
2: Well, all I know is like that you move sideways and backward instead of forward, because that's what a crab does. They go to the side.
3: Oh, yeah.
2: And then
3: yeah,
2: they go
3: okay.
2: back. And parents lots of times get really worried until their pediatrician says it's normal. Because what pediatricians say is just as long as they're moving, it doesn't matter the style.
3: Okay. So we got the boot scoot, got the crab crawl, we got the traditional crawl. How about the, what is it they do in the Army? That Army crawl on just the belly? And they use their hands to move themselves forward?
2: Yes. Now, the other granddaughter, Sloan, was doing that one in the beginning. I guess that's kind of fitting since her... Well, her dad's in the Marine Corps, but you know what I'm getting
3: Absolutely.
2: At.
3: Absolutely. I think pretty sure I did the rolling crawl, where you don't crawl, you just roll. Just roll to where you need
2: to
3: go.
2: You didn't even want to get up on all fours and try to crawl. You just kept rolling.
3: I am a little roly-poly after all.
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5: And that place would be Mobile, Alabama. It is illegal to make, sell, or even possess confetti there. Party poopers!
4: What is up with that?
5: I don't know. Other than it makes a mess and it's
4: that's
5: a
4: what
5: lot
4: I'm
5: to
4: thinking.
5: Clean up.
4: I think a woman wrote this. She's like, I'm tired of it. No more cleaning up after all of this. Done.
5: What celebrating's going on in Mobile, Alabama anyway? I mean, to have confetti so much.
4: It's warm.
5: Yeah, that's true.
4: Lovely. You think Disneyland would be friendly to mice, right? I mean, with Mickey and all the things,
5: yeah.
4: Right? But there are about 200 feral cats that roam around Disneyland at night, taking out the rodent population.
5: Think they're official characters that you can take your picture with
4: no,
5: and get
4: Scott,
5: an autograph?
4: No.
5: No,
4: no I don't.
5: The cat family?
4: No.
5: Coming to Pixar. The cat family. The feral cat family. Did you know that chickens prefer more attractive humans to less attractive humans?
4: Now, wait. How do they even know? Like the farmer who's out there, like, oh, that one's gonna look, oh.
5: They got a dating app.
4: Oh, they
5: do.
4: They're
5: on, you know, one of those where you swipe and pick out your favorite human. It's called Begawk.
4: Close the door on the Fact Check, baby.
5: Okay.
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6: Northbound Knoxville, all lanes are open, and that will likely go back down to one lane through the work zone, while southbound is still down to one lane. We may see some of those Route 6 I-74 ramps have been closed, reopened this week, weather permitting. The eastbound War Memorial Drive ramp to southbound Route 6 is still scheduled to be closed for another week. And use caution on Allen Road southbound at Willow Knolls. The left lane is blocked there. Pavement buckle that happened on Thursday. 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
1: All right, let's keep the Titanic theme going. On set, James Cameron banned people from passing gas in the giant water tanks. Seriously, because, yes, bubbles would rise to the surface and ruin the tanks.
2: Okay, moms everywhere are thinking about their kids at bath time because, you know, this is like how many million dollar movie?
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10: Northbound Knoxville, all lanes are open, and that will likely go back down to one lane through the work zone, while southbound is still down to one lane. We may see some of those Route 6 I-74 ramps have been closed, reopened this week, weather permitting. The eastbound War Memorial Drive ramp to southbound Route 6 is still scheduled to be closed for another week. And use caution on Allen Road southbound at Willow Knolls. The left lane is blocked there. Pavement buckle that happened on Thursday. 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
1: Hi, friend. So glad you are here. We're Janine and Scott. This is Mix 106.9, and it's time to play a little game we call 5 and 10.
2: Yay, good. We give each other a category, and we have to name 5 things in that category in 10 seconds.
1: It's harder than it sounds.
2: And fun to play along with at home.
1: Yes.
2: So listen up for Janine's 5 and 10 subject. Here we go.
1: Okay.
2: Oh. Janine, name 5 types of spring weather. Go.
1: Rain, hail, hopefully not a tornado, snow, lightning, what else?
2: You're almost there. The point is, it can be anything, right?
1: Yes. That's how I felt as I started naming those things, because I know it snowed on Easter before. We didn't have that this year. Oh, I could have said sunshine.
2: You could have said hurricane, and there's always a chance around here. Nothing would surprise me.
1: This is true. Look at Illinois River. All right, Scott, your turn.
2: Okay.
1: Name 5 types of spring flowers. Go.
2: Oh, jeez. tulips. Petunias, gardenias, hostas.
1: This is one of those days I should have gone to the bathroom before we did this break.
2: I don't know my flowers.
1: You did so well right out of the gate by saying tulips. That was fantastic. And then you went petunias. Definitely a summer flower, not a spring flower.
2: Oh, really?
1: But I think you meant peonies. Oh, no. I shouldn't have said that word. Okay, let me get back on track. I think you were wanting something like the hyacinth or the crocus or the cherry blossom or a daffodil.
2: Sure, that's exactly what I should have said.
1: Can we finish now? I really need to. That was 5 and 10.
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11: An accident report on I-74 around Knoxville. We're not seeing a delay there either direction. Just use caution. And Route 6 traffic just slowing down through the work zone. Northbound, all lanes will reopen. That will likely go back down to one lane. And southbound Allen Road at Willow Knolls, a left lane block with that pavement buckle from Thursday. City says that's likely closed through today at least. Save time for sunshine. 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
1: You are not going to believe how much meat I ate in one day.
2: 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Do tell. I'm so excited.
1: Oh, we're Janine and Scott. This is Mix 106.9, and I'm known as the healthy eater. Scott, not so much.
2: Mm-hmm.
1: And so I'm telling you this with my tail between my legs, but it was a fantastic time. We actually did a food tour in downtown Chicago, and it was based on the show The Bear.
2: Nice.
1: You know that show?
2: Yeah, cool.
1: Okay.
2: Do tell.
1: Well, you know, it's based off of a real place there called Mr. Beef.
2: Right.
1: Well, that's what we had for breakfast.
2: Yeah. You had Italian beef for breakfast?
1: I did.
2: Oh, my gosh.
1: I mean, it was 11 in the morning, but that's what they kept saying. Oh, and fun fact, when you do this tour, which I highly recommend, the guy wears the blue apron and everything. He's so into the show. And he wants us, the people on the tour bus, to say, yes, chef.
2: Yeah, okay.
1: We had to do that the whole time. So much fun. And so there were lots of stops along the way, but that's what it kicked off with. And then I guess I'd call our main course was at a place called The Publican, which is in a scene from the show.
2: Yep.
1: The character Sydney goes here and talks with the... We got to meet the guy she talked to.
2: Really?
1: That was cool. And they served pastrami on rye.
2: Oh, baby. Sign me up. So you had Italian beef followed by pastrami on rye?
1: And you know, I mainly eat fish and chicken, and that's it. So
2: welcome to the dark side.
1: Well, and then we had dessert.
2: Ooh.
1: Lots of other things in between, but we went to Margie's Candies, which is a place where like the Beatles have been, the Rolling Stones, all
2: I
1: that.
2: Know it.
1: And so back to the show, Sydney had the hot fudge sundae there. Oh. I think I died and went to heaven. It was so good. So the candy they make, the chocolates they make, they bring that to you in a little saucer thing of hot fudge with your ice cream.
2: So are you in rehab right now?
1: Basically.
2: Wow.
1: I mean, I so kind of get how people eat like this, but yet I don't know how they eat like this.
2: Because it's delicious.
1: But you know what it got me thinking is, what about a food tour here in Peoria? Like, what would you pick for appetizer, main course, and dessert?
2: Okay, so appetizer, I would do the calamari at Touche.
1: Oh.
2: Unbelievable.
1: Yeah, so good.
2: I guess, since you got me thinking about meat, I'd do a steak at Alexander's.
1: Oh, yeah.
2: Yeah. And then for dessert, this is kind of breaks the pattern, but I'd just go have like a Butterfinger Wizard at Emo's.
1: I mean, you cannot go wrong with that.
2: Yeah.
1: 100%.
2: Perfect evening.
1: I'm telling you, after my weekend in downtown Chicago with all that overindulging, I can't for a while.
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3: An accident report on I-74 around Knoxville. We're not seeing a delay there either direction. Just use caution. And Route 6 traffic just slowing down through the work zone. Northbound, all lanes will reopen. That will likely go back down to one lane. And southbound Allen Road at Willow Knolls, a left lane block with that pavement buckle from Thursday. City says that's likely closed through today at least. Save time for sunshine. 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
1: Okay, so I was reading an article on the signs your man is a German Shepherd type husband. It means that he's fierce, loyal, and protective.
2: There we go.
1: It's got me really thinking about this dog type thing. Hey, friends, it's Janine and Scott. This is Mix 106.9.
2: I suppose I would never compare my partner or girlfriend or whatever to a type of dog.
1: You know,
2: I think that wouldn't go well.
1: I think you're on to something. Hey, I mean, like, if you were to ask me.
2: Hey, honey, I love you. You're like a Cocker Spaniel, fluffy lap dog who loves to cuddle.
1: If you get the woman that you've been asking for who, like, loves to be covered in dog hair and, like, she identifies dog, you might be able to compliment her in that way.
2: Yeah.
1: But since we're co-hosts, how about we go this route? How about we have some fun? Like, if I were to pick a dog type that, like, describes you.
2: Okay.
1: I think I'm going to go with something. I'm having a memory from watching Tom and Jerry as a kid. And there was a dog in that show, and his name was Droopy.
2: Oh, Droopy Dog. Yeah. Kind of thinks a basset hound, maybe, with those jowls.
1: Yes.
2: Yeah. Oh,
1: but
2: thanks.
1: He was like...
2: Wait a minute.
1: But maybe combination with, like, a bulldog, because you're kind of slow moving.
2: Just kind of stand there watching the world go by.
1: But you love this because you're a dog lover, right?
2: Yeah. No offense taken.
1: Okay.
2: So for you, I'm thinking French poodle on the outside.
1: Okay.
2: Very put together.
1: Yeah.
2: Well coiffed.
1: Oh, no.
2: On the inside, either Chihuahua. Or maybe Jack Russell Terrier, because they jump and they're constantly hyper, and they, you know, they're just like out of control with energy. So
1: what do you get when you mix all of that together? The hot mess known as the Morning Mix, right?
2: Bulldog and Frenchie.
0: Your morning just got a whole lot better. Yes! 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
6: Westbound McCluggage Bridge looks good so far. This next half hour could get busier. Of course, it's the new configuration, and this is the first full work week. We'll likely see heavier traffic there across the bridge mornings. Westbound 74, that's a little tight approaching the Murray Baker Bridge. Route 6, reduced speeds through the work zone both directions. Use caution on Allen Road southbound at Willow Knolls. The left lane is blocked with a pavement buckle that happened on Thursday. After 40 years, Jack Steger is retiring and passing the torch to the next generation. 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
1: Good morning, friends. It's Janine and Scott. This is Mix 106.9, and here's what you need to know before you go. When you hear the term ultra-processed foods, you probably picture things like chips, soda, frozen dinners, right? But there are some foods that look healthy, but have a not-so-clean backstory. Flavored yogurt, peanut butter, cereal, hummus, plant-based milk. A little shocked by some of those? I know, right? Me too. I mean, especially hummus, which we all think is so good for us, but I guess if you buy it at the store, it's got processed stuff in it. But plant-based milk? Come on, I thought I was doing something healthy. I've always been a little sus about the oat milk and almond milk. They're so delicious. Okay, might have to rethink that. Well, how about this? You think women are more dramatic than men? Nope. Psychologists identified a need for drama personality trait and found that men and women are equally likely to score high on it. This trait shows as impulsive outbursts, manipulating others, and constantly seeing oneself as the victim in everyday life. Oh, poor me. So drama isn't about gender. It's about certain personalities who seem to thrive on chaos. Okay, just putting it out there, just saying. Half of us can't handle a flat tire. Speaking of drama, we need someone else to change it. Even fewer feel comfortable doing routine tasks like oil changes. Now, by contrast, 80% say they can refill, you know, the air in their tire and replace windshield wiper fluid on their own. Honestly, I'm not in that 80%. Honestly, I can't do any of those things. But I'm not going to be dramatic about it, all right? Okay. There's what you need to know before you go on Mix 106.9.
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3: Westbound McCluggage Bridge looks good so far. This next half hour could get busier. Of course, it's the new configuration, and this is the first full work week. We'll likely see heavier traffic there across the bridge mornings. Westbound 74, that's a little tight approaching the Murray Baker Bridge. Route 6, reduced speeds through the work zone both directions. Use caution on Allen Road southbound at Willow Knolls. The left lane is blocked with a pavement buckle that happened on Thursday. After 40 years, Jack Steger is retiring and passing the torch to the next generation. 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

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Nothing wrong with that. 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
5: And that place would be Mobile, Alabama. It is illegal to make, sell, or even possess confetti there. Party poopers!
4: What is up with that?
5: I don't know. Other than it makes a mess and it's
4: that's
5: a
4: what
5: lot
4: I'm
5: to
4: thinking.
5: Clean up.
4: I think a woman wrote this. She's like, I'm tired of it. No more cleaning up after all of this. Done.
5: What celebrating's going on in Mobile, Alabama anyway? I mean, to have confetti so much.
4: It's warm.
5: Yeah, that's true.
4: Lovely. You think Disneyland would be friendly to mice, right? I mean, with Mickey and all the things,
5: yeah.
4: Right? But there are about 200 feral cats that roam around Disneyland at night, taking out the rodent population.
5: Think they're official characters that you can take your picture with and
4: no,
5: get
4: Sky,
5: an autograph?
4: No.
5: No.
4: No, I don't.
5: The cat family?
4: No.
5: Coming to Pixar. The cat family. The feral cat family. Did you know that chickens prefer more attractive humans to less attractive humans?
4: Now, wait. How do they even know? Like the farmer who's out there, like, oh, that one's going to look. Oh,
5: they got a dating app.
4: Oh, they
5: they're
4: do.
5: They're on, you know, one of those
4: Where
5: you swipe and pick out your favorite human. It's called Begawk.
4: Close the door on the Fact Check, baby.
5: Okay.
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5: Westbound McCluggage Bridge looks good. It's a little bit tight there getting on the East Pier side. Just tight. It's really not bad at all. Not like we normally see. So maybe that westbound change with the crossover to the eastbound span is a good thing. We're not seeing the merging traffic really tightening things up there, at least today. Now, through this week, we might see busier traffic. That might change. Westbound 74, Murray Baker Bridge, that looks good. Just reduced speed through the work zone. Route 6, southbound Allen Road, the left lane blocked at Willow Knolls with that pavement buckle. That happened on Thursday. Summer is here. 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
1: Mix 106.9. Hey, it's Janine and Scott. So glad you're here this morning.
2: Didn't you mean yeehaw? What do we got going on here?
1: So, you know, I have two granddaughters now, and the younger one, Rosie Jean, just turned 8 months.
2: Uh-huh.
1: And she learned to crawl.
2: Oh, okay.
1: And she, I think she has a theme song to go along with her crawl.
2: Oh, yeah? Do tell. A little scooting going on?
1: She did the boot scooting buggy crawl. Have you ever heard of this one?
2: No. How does this work?
1: So it is like the most adorable things. I have two kids. Neither of them did this. They both just did like your basic kind of crawl.
2: Uh-huh.
1: So Rosie Jean does this. Both hands are down.
2: Yeah.
1: One leg is in the knee position like she's going to crawl. The other one is like, I don't know, like kind of like you're going to sit cross-legged. And she just drags it. But then her booty's kind of down, and so it becomes this little boot scoot.
2: I think I've seen that before. It's so probably not that unusual.
1: I just love it.
2: The boot scooting boogie.
1: Well, that's the thing. So then I started thinking about this, and I'm like, okay, my kids just did the classic. Sidebar, my son Alex, took him like a month. He got in that position, and he just rocked.
2: Come on.
1: I mean, every kid's so different. So there's lots of different styles. Did you know there's one called the crab crawl?
2: Well, I've seen, like, adults do that. Is that where you're back on your hands and crab?
1: Well, all I know is like that you move sideways and backward instead of forward, because that's what a crab does. They go to the side.
2: Oh, yeah.
1: And then
2: yeah,
1: they go
2: okay.
1: back. And parents lots of times get really worried until their pediatrician says it's normal. Because what pediatricians say is just as long as they're moving, it doesn't matter the style.
2: Okay. So we got the boot scoot, got the crab crawl, we got the traditional crawl. How about the, what is it they do in the army? That army crawl on just the belly? And they use their hands to move themselves forward?
1: Yes. Now, the other granddaughter, Sloan, was doing that one in the beginning. I guess that's kind of fitting since her... Well, her dad's in the Marine Corps, but you know what I'm getting
2: Absolutely.
1: At.
2: Absolutely. I think pretty sure I did the rolling crawl, where you don't crawl, you just roll. Just roll to where you need
1: just,
2: to go.
1: You didn't even want to get up on all fours and try to crawl. You just kept rolling.
2: I am a little roly-poly after all.
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1: It's possible that Prince was one of the first kids to play Oregon Trail.
2: It was a video game, wasn't it?
1: Right, yeah. Right. So it was created for an eighth grade teacher in Minneapolis in the fall of 1971. And at that time, Prince was an eighth grade student at that school.
2: Hence the inspiration for his first hit. It didn't really go anywhere. Little Red Covered Wagon. Here's something to share with your coworkers later today. Sloths only poop once a week.
1: Oh my goodness.
2: It's tied to their famously slow metabolism. Everything's slow with a sloth. I'll get to it in a minute.
1: Just gonna leave that one over there.
2: Well, I'll pick it up.
1: Our good old buddy Phil usually sees a shadow, but he's only right 52% of the time.
2: Well, geez, could do that with a quarter. Just flip heads or tails. Come on, Phil.
1: I don't know why we put so much stock into him. Apparently, during the summer, they give him some concoction called the Elixir of Life.
2: So that he's around on Groundhog Day.
1: It is a drink that he has. They start making him chug this stuff in the summer, and they've been using the same groundhog for years.
2: Well, in that case, I want some of this Elixir of Life.
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6: The Stats Heating, Cooling, and Appliance Forecast. Slight chance of a thunderstorm today, 82. 64, mostly clear tonight. Sunshine and 86 tomorrow. 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
1: Happy Monday after a holiday weekend, friend. It's Janine. How you doing? 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
15: The Stats Heating, Cooling, and Appliance Forecast. 82 with a slight chance of a thunderstorm today. Mostly clear, 64 tonight. Sunshine and 86 tomorrow.

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Are you surviving the Monday after a holiday weekend, especially where Taylor and Travis got married? Oh, well, we are here for you with some good vibes. We'll keep it going on Mix 106.9. Good morning.

0: The pool may be calling, the kids may already be asking what's for dinner, and that vacation countdown may still say a few more weeks. 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

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Just know we're power unwinding and gearing up for our second job of the day. That in-between time is sacred. 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
18: 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Slight chance of a thunderstorm today, 82. Mostly clear tonight, 64. Sunshine and 86 tomorrow.

So good hanging out with you today, friend. Now take that smile and share it with the world. It needs you. CJ's going to join you next. I'll be back bright and early tomorrow morning, 5:30. 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

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Heading back to beautiful Punta Cana.

Somehow the kids are dressed and fed, but you're wearing two different shoes. We won't judge. And say, fashion statement. 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
14: The stats, heating, cooling, and appliance forecast. Do have a chance for a storm this afternoon. Highs around 82. Tonight, clear and off, a low of 64. And tomorrow, sunshine with a high of 86. 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
8: Mix 106.9 weather. Stats, heating, cooling, and appliance forecast. You have a chance of storms off and on this afternoon. Highs 82. Tonight, clearing off, a low of 64. And tomorrow, sunshine with a high around 86. 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

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Hope you had a wonderful 4th of July weekend. Of course, saw the fireworks Saturday evening in East Peoria, and last night had a chance to watch them at Chillicothe.

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15: The stats, heating, cooling, and appliance forecast do have a chance of a storm this afternoon. Highs 82 today. Tonight, gonna clear off, mostly clear, a low of 64, and tomorrow sunshine with a high of 86. 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

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You know, when you listen to music, it always makes tasks go quicker, whether you're working or working around the house, making dinner, even outside pulling water grass, which is something I find myself doing a lot. And oh, by the way, the bird seed, whatever's growing with that, I find myself also pulling a lot of that out of our yard lately too.

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11: The stats, heating, cooling, and appliance forecast. You have a chance of storms this afternoon. Highs 82. Tonight, mostly clear. A low of 64. And tomorrow, sunny with a high of 86. 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
2: No problems on I-74 heading eastbound, downtown Peoria, Murray Baker Bridge, McCluggage Bridge is good, westbound, first full work week with the new crossover westbound traffic into the eastbound span. They picked up the lane closures eastbound Route 24 heading up the hill around College Drive. Route 6 just reduced speeds through the work zone. We're not seeing much of a delay. Eastbound War Memorial Drive, just not much traffic there around Allen Road and down by the Northwoods Mall. Save time for sunshine. 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
22: The stats, heating, cooling, and appliance forecast. A chance of storms off and on for the rest of our afternoon. Highs 82. Tonight, mostly clear, a low of 64, and tomorrow, sunshine with a high of 86. 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

Mix 1069. You know, when I think of black tie affair, I'm literally thinking about guys in tuxes. Black tuxes, right? Not Ed Sheeran when it came to Taylor Swift's wedding. I want to say it looked more like the guys from Dumb and Dumber. Remember their tuxes? That's what he wore. Right from

0: 6.9.
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4: Looks good this afternoon. Eastbound Route 24, the lane closure that was up between College Drive and Grange Roads picked up, and that will likely be back tomorrow. Westbound McCluggage Bridge traffic is good. That's the first full week with the changes and the crossover. And eastbound 74 is good approaching the Murray Baker Bridge. Just reduced speeds on Route 6. And the ramp, southbound Route 6 to I-74 is still closed. IDOT says they could be reopened this week, weather permitting. 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
10: No problems on I-74 eastbound approaching the Murray Baker Bridge. There's been no delay this afternoon westbound McCluggage Bridge. This will be the first full work week for that new change on the bridge and all traffic crossing over westbound into the eastbound span. Eastbound Route 24, the lane closure that was up around College Drive has been picked up. That will likely be back tomorrow. Just reduced speeds through the work zone on Route 6. The ramps are still closed southbound Route 6 at I-74, but IDOT says, weather permitting, they may be reopened this week. Summer's here as Peoria's best internet provider, i3 Broadband, brings you ultra-fast 100% true fiber right to your home. 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
3: The Stats Heating, Cooling, and Appliance forecast eventually going to clear back off this afternoon and evening. Lows of 64, tomorrow sunshine with a high of 86. 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